0: Yeah. Okay. Alright.
1: Late at summer night, I can feel the rush inside. 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
0: Yeah.
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Yes, we are the best. When I come around, I get down to the hit bounce sound.

See, baby, we're talking about a love situation between a man and a woman, and we've got to make the best of what we got. This ain't no game, 'cause we're dealing with something that's bigger than the both of us. So my advice to you is to take control.

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Searching for another place. Beyond time. Beyond space. Traveling

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City Light. We Fly So High, Summer Ips the Navy Mix. But our dreams are screaming loud. Under stars. Mit leichtem Rob Mays-Flavor.

place rarely seen. Breathe the air, smell of spring. As you take my hand, we'll take a walk through miles of white sand. 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Rolling tall green grass and make